0: 20 horas, 19 minutos.
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Travelers. Thanks a lot, everybody. Have a safe journey home. MickTradeFair.com. Goodbye, good night. See you in a few years now.

0: Before we go, two things. One is thanks a lot to everybody who's supported us and stay with us through thick and thin. Please look at maketradefair.com and please eat more chocolate and please listen to more Coldplay. Thanks a lot. Goodbye.
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There's an old man sitting next to me, making love to his tonic and gin.